Yeah, Eva Under Fire kicking off your 8 o'clock hour featuring Maria Brink from In This Moment with Villainous right now. It's Love the Hate with their latest Fall Alone, part of your New Rock Night selections on 99.1 The Bone.

and or devil. Motley Crue, Killer Classic, coming in hot for Randy out in Tilton. Wanted to hear some Killer Crue, and I said, absolutely, I'll hook you up with that. Got the latest from Seven Dust right now. This is called Unbreakable. Coming up, some great days. 99.1 The Bone.

0: There's Gray Days, their latest Monster You Adore, all part of your new Rock Night selections on 99.1 The Bone. As we delve into the 8 o'clock hour, we'll be heading into the 9 o'clock hour sooner than later. Top of the hour, get ready for one whole hour of Rando Rock Radio and streamage. It will be the 9 o'clock freeform hour, that's right, where you'll get all kinds of rock music, left of center and everything in between. All right, left, right, in between. Bone Nugs, new rock, killer classics, your specific requests along with my specific picks come together for one hell of an hour of rock music. You don't want to miss out. You'll pick up on things you probably never even heard before, and then you'll go out and get it, and you'll be like, I'm so glad I listened to the Freeform Hour. So there's that, and I'm not even joking, so make sure you're tuned in.
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MGK featuring Fred Durst with Fix Your Face, 99.1 The Bone. Ice Nine Kills is just on the rise, man. 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
9: Here's your AccuWeather forecast. Tonight will be mainly clear with a low of 61. Tomorrow, expect mostly cloudy skies and very warm conditions with a chance of a stray shower. The high will reach 83. Tomorrow night will be partly cloudy with the possibility of a shower in spots late and a low of 55. On Thursday, it will be cloudy most of the time with a couple of showers, mainly early. Expect cooler temperatures with a high of 67. With your AccuWeather forecast, I'm meteorologist Jason Caterina.
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1: Avenged Sevenfold and Nightmare 99.1 of the Bone, where you always get the newest of the new to include Kurt Dimmer teaming up with Jeff Tate for one of his originals with Queensryche, Silent Lucidity. 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

If you thought to yourself, is that Duran Duran covering the Doors? Well, there you go. It is. Kicking off another edition of your 9 o'clock freeform hour where you literally can expect the unexpected to include Bone Nugs, those tracks that may have flown right by your radar, including that one from 1995's Thank You album. It was a tribute of covers that Duran Duran did back in the day, and a suggestion coming in from Molly tonight, who's listening in Concord. She's like, would you play that? I'm like, yes, that's what the 9 o'clock freeform's all about. Your specific picks, if it's rock music, man, no matter the subgenre, I'm going to throw it into the mix, and that includes new rock as well. So we're going to keep things going. We got some really cool Bone Nugs, speaking of which, coming up a little bit later on in the show tonight from the Donnas. We're going to hear a super classic Black Sabbath track, but right now let's keep it in the new with Wet Leg and one of their latest, Liquid Eyes. This one is for Shell and Laconia.

fresh out the city, New York City. That's a Daisy Grenade and a track I want to put into the mix tonight called Emily, because those girls kick ass and they deserve to be heard. And that's what the Freeform's all about. Stuff I specifically get to pick as well. Now, this next one is a bone nug. This one's from the Breeders. And this one is for Jesse. He's listening tonight in Pembroke. And he loves their rendition of the Beatles classic, Happiness is a Warm Gun. He says he hardly gets to hear it too much unless he plays it himself. But he'd like to hear it in the Freeform.

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0: That's one of the latest noises, if you will, from Heart Attack Man. It's called End of the Gun. And you can pick that up off their collection, Joyride the Pale Horse album, if you so desire. Available wherever you get your music. All right, cool. Now, we're going to pay the bills, come back super quick with a little local regional flavor from down in Western Mass. Soul Stirs on the way, and a really cool Bone Nug suggestion for the Donnas coming up.
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Soul Stir, and that's a track called Dogs of War inside the 9 o'clock freeform little local regional flavor out of Western Mass. As we continue with a Bone Nug suggestion out of Pembroke tonight, this one is for Emily. She loves the Donnas, and who? 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She says she doesn't hear enough of them in her stream or radio. So would you put in Fall Behind Me? 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

from their latest album, When the Moon Was High. That's Hermano. And a track called Breathe. Always getting you that new rock into your ears and your skulls, because that's how we do on 99.1 The Bone. And particularly in the Freeform Hour, I'm going to give Jonathan a shout in Manchester, who suggested some newer Hermano. All right. It's time for a killer classic. A bone nug from Black Sabbath. It's Hand of Doom. This one is for Mark, who's listening in Epsom.

0: Lambrini girls and boys in the band inside the 9 o'clock freeform hour where you always can expect the unexpected. From Sabbath to Lambrini girls, as a matter of fact, after the break, it's Cancer Bats time. Stick around for them and some terror.
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12: Here's your AccuWeather forecast. Overnight will be mainly clear with a low of 62. On Wednesday, expect mostly cloudy skies and very warm temperatures with a stray shower possible, reaching a high of 85. Wednesday night will be partly cloudy with a chance of a shower in spots late and a low of 54. Thursday will bring mostly cloudy conditions with a couple of showers, mainly in the early part of the day, and cooler temperatures with a high of 67. With your AccuWeather forecast, I'm meteorologist Jason Caterina.
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Cancer Bat's latest track called Stay Stuck in the 9 o'clock freeform hour song I debuted a couple weeks ago. And of course, you always get the new rock and the bone nugs in the 9 o'clock freeform hour. You literally can expect the unexpected. And I got a great suggestion for Terror tonight. I'm going to go back to the By the Code album from 2013 for a track called The Most High. Coming up, new Anthrax and all kinds of freeform.

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kicking off your 10 o'clock hour with the latest from Nonpoint, brand new stuff called Is It. And yeah, good stuff, man. Hope you enjoyed that 9 o'clock freeform, by the way. It'll be back again tomorrow at 9 because that's the why I call it the 9 o'clock freeform. Now, Limberlost is creeping in with their newest drop. It's called Babylon. 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

social D up in here. I was wrong. 99.1 The Bone. Definite killer classic right there. 3 Days Grace is up right now with Don't Want to Go Home. 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

0: Freemore. That's their latest track called Free. Yeah, I like that. A whole lot of free happening there. 99.1 The Bone, part of your New Rock Night selections for the Tuesday session. I'm Hayes, of course, pushing the buttons, activating the rock music that is new, and of course, killer classics. Here to remind you about the $100,000 cash grab taking place Monday through Friday, where you have to enter as many keywords as humanly possible while you listen to your rock music, because you could be one of our weekly $100 winners. 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
0: And now your bona fide Pulse of New Hampshire forecast from the MB Tractor Weather Center.
9: Here's your AccuWeather forecast. Overnight will be mainly clear with a low of 62. On Wednesday, expect mostly cloudy skies and very warm temperatures with a stray shower possible, reaching a high of 85. Wednesday night will be partly cloudy with a chance of a shower in spots late and a low of 54. Thursday will bring mostly cloudy conditions with a couple of showers, mainly in the early part of the day, and cooler temperatures with a high of 67. With your AccuWeather forecast, I'm meteorologist Jason Caterina.
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Pretty Reckless When I Wake Up, 99, won the bowl. Crossing into the 11 o'clock hour with Volbeat's Demonic Depression. I got the new one from Sublime on the way. Also this hour, we will hear from Drop Dead Gorgeous.

Lamud, Blurry, 99.1 The Bone, a definite killer classic. That's for Teresa, who's listening tonight in Concord. Thank you for listening, Teresa. Got the latest from Sublime. Their new one, June 12th, is going to drop called Until the Sun Explodes. And here's the title track on The Bone.

0: Just their latest Cyanide, 99.1 The Bone. I'm Hayes, hanging out for a few more minutes. I definitely want to get a couple more suggestions in before I leave. Disturbed up after the break. Also, I had Jeffrey checking in tonight out of Manchester. Can't get enough of the new Black Crowes, so we'll hook you up, buddy. Stick around.
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Disturbed, I Will Not Break, and that's going to do it for me. I'm with Bolts. Jeff's is checking in for some Black Crowes tonight. Here's their latest It's Like That. I'm Hayes. I'll holla back tomorrow.

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0: And now your bona fide Pulse of New Hampshire forecast from the MB Tractor Weather Center.
1: Here's your AccuWeather forecast. Overnight will be mainly clear with a low of 62. On Wednesday, expect mostly cloudy skies and very warm temperatures with a stray shower possible, reaching a high of 85. Wednesday night will be partly cloudy with a chance of a shower in spots late and a low of 54. Thursday will bring mostly cloudy conditions with a couple of showers, mainly in the early part of the day, and cooler temperatures with a high of 67. With your AccuWeather forecast, I'm meteorologist Jason Caterina.
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0: The Bone. 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We get it. 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

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Marilyn Manson. And the Funeral Portrait. 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

9 a.m. with the moan. Good morning. The doctor is in. Rocking your Wednesday. You know what that means. All downhill from here to the weekend. A short week. It's the More Music Morning Show. 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

0: Broken Mirror, that's brand new from Architects on 99 When the Bone. Doc, putting the rock in your Wednesday. Oh, yeah, already a short week, halfway through. Nice day today, sunshine, high mid-80s, and tomorrow partly sunny, high of 70. We'll take that. Got a keyword coming up next hour, but straight ahead, the More Music Morning Show with Daughtry, Motley Crue, and Shinedown, all ready to roll next.
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2: 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Brake lights in Merrimack on the Everett North. It starts to get slower at Industrial Drive and then better after Continental Boulevard. Southbound's okay. 101 West delayed in Bedford before Route 114 Boynton. Looking pretty good on 93 to and from Windham and through Hookson and Concord. Clear on 95 between Hampton and Portsmouth. Also clear on the Spalding. I'm Dave Gardner. That's your latest traffic.
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1: 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Brake lights in Merrimack on the Everett North. It starts to get slower at Industrial Drive and then better after Continental Boulevard. Southbound's okay. 101 West delayed in Bedford before Route 114 Boynton. Looking pretty good on 93 to and from Windham and through Hookson and Concord. Clear on 95 between Hampton and Portsmouth. Also clear on the Spalding. I'm Dave Gardner. That's your latest traffic.
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13: Here's your AccuWeather forecast. Today will be mostly cloudy and very warm with a stray shower possible this afternoon, reaching a high of 85. Tonight, expect partly cloudy skies with a chance of a shower in spots late with a low of 54. Tomorrow will be cloudy for most of the day with a couple of showers, mainly in the early hours. Temperatures will be cooler with a high of 67. Tomorrow night will bring mostly cloudy conditions with temperatures dropping to a low of 48. With your AccuWeather forecast, I'm meteorologist Joe Lundberg.
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1: All right, so we're going to pay you to listen to 99 Win the Bone. 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
2: 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Brake lights in Merrimack on the Everett North. It starts to get slower at Industrial Drive and then better after Continental Boulevard. Southbound's okay. 101 West delayed in Bedford before Route 114 Boynton. Looking pretty good on 93 to and from Windham and through Hookson and Concord. Clear on 95 between Hampton and Portsmouth. Also clear on the Spalding. I'm Dave Gardner. That's your latest traffic.
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0: Bonafide Traffic.
1: 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Brake lights in Merrimack on the Everett North. It starts to get slower at Industrial Drive and then better after Continental Boulevard. Southbound's okay. 101 West delayed in Bedford before Route 114 Boynton. Looking pretty good on 93 to and from Windham and through Hooksett and Concord. Clear on 95 between Hampton and Portsmouth. Also clear on the Spalding. I'm Dave Gardner. That's your latest traffic.
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12: Here's your AccuWeather forecast. Today will be mostly cloudy and very warm with a stray shower possible this afternoon, reaching a high of 85. Tonight, expect partly cloudy skies with a chance of a shower in spots late with a low of 54. Tomorrow will be cloudy for most of the day with a couple of showers, mainly in the early hours. Temperatures will be cooler with a high of 67. Tomorrow night will bring mostly cloudy conditions with temperatures dropping to a low of 48. With your AccuWeather forecast, I'm meteorologist Joe Lundberg.
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It's the More Music Morning Show. Life is good. 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

0: That is Zach Wilde, the latest from Black Label Society. Digging that one, called Name in Blood. How you doing, Doc? Putting the rock in your Wednesday, all downhill from here to the weekend. Missed the keyword, by the way. The $100,000 keyword is dust, D-U-S-T, right now, at 99.1thebone.com. Checking the forecast. Looking good. Another great day today. Sunshine temp, mid-80s. And tomorrow, plenty of sunshine temp, around 70. All right, more real rock next from Linkin Park, Shinedown, and The Offspring in the queue next.
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2: 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Brake lights in Merrimack on the Everett North. It starts to get slower at Industrial Drive and then better after Continental Boulevard. Southbound's okay. 101 West delayed in Bedford before Route 114 Boynton. Looking pretty good on 93 to and from Windham and through Hooksett and Concord. Clear on 95 between Hampton and Portsmouth. Also clear on the Spalding. I'm Dave Gardner. That's your latest traffic.
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1: 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Brake lights in Merrimack on the Everett North. It starts to get slower at Industrial Drive and then better after Continental Boulevard. Southbound's okay. 101 West delayed in Bedford before Route 114 Boynton. Looking pretty good on 93 to and from Windham and through Hookson and Concord. Clear on 95 between Hampton and Portsmouth. Also clear on the Spalding. I'm Dave Gardner. That's your latest traffic.
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8: Here's your AccuWeather forecast. Today will be mostly cloudy and very warm with a stray shower possible this afternoon, reaching a high of 85. Tonight, expect partly cloudy skies with a chance of a shower in spots late with a low of 54. Tomorrow will be cloudy for most of the day with a couple of showers, mainly in the early hours. Temperatures will be cooler with a high of 67. Tomorrow night will bring mostly cloudy conditions with temperatures dropping to a low of 48. With your AccuWeather forecast, I'm meteorologist Joe Lundberg.
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9: Here's your AccuWeather forecast. This afternoon will bring mostly cloudy skies and very warm temperatures, reaching a high of 84. Tonight, expect partly cloudy conditions with a chance of a shower in spots late as temperatures drop to a low of 54. Tomorrow will be rather cloudy and cooler with a couple of showers, mainly early in the day, and a high of 67. Tomorrow night will remain mostly cloudy with a low of 48. With your AccuWeather forecast, I'm meteorologist Joe Lundberg.
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0: Beautiful Wednesday, rocking with the doctor, and we've reached that critical point of the morning where we go from the More Music Morning Show to the Most Music Morning Show. It is the Wednesday Bone Zone. 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

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The new one's called Words Are Worthless, but here in The Bone, well, words could be worth $100,000. 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The doctor is in. 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

99 on the Bone, that is Return to Dust. We'll be opening up for Seven Dust and Theory of a Dead Man. A couple of shows at the Casino Ballroom in Hampton coming up in September, and we'll have your tickets. Brand new from Ryan Purds. The song is called Sour on 99 on the Bone.

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Guns N' Roses. And Seether. I keep on thinking.

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0: Josh Todd and Buck Cherry on 99.1 The Bone. Getting crazy on a Wednesday. Commercial free, checking the forecast. Couple of nice days. Why don't we have this weather on Memorial Day weekend? Plenty of sunshine, high mid 80s this afternoon, tomorrow. Sunny, high about 70. All right, Doc, going to check out. You're in capable hands, though. The lovely Holly up next with the Wednesday. All down here from here to the weekend. All requests, Bone Dash Lunch, and she's got more keywords all coming up. Keep it here on The Bone.
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6: from the MB Tractor Weather Center.
14: Here's your AccuWeather forecast. This afternoon will bring mostly cloudy skies and very warm temperatures, reaching a high of 84. Tonight, expect partly cloudy conditions with a chance of a shower in spots late as temperatures drop to a low of 54. Tomorrow will be rather cloudy and cooler with a couple of showers, mainly early in the day, and a high of 67. Tomorrow night will remain mostly cloudy with a low of 48. With your AccuWeather forecast, I'm meteorologist Joe Lundberg.
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What up? Happy Wednesday, friends. It is Holly here. It is time for the Bone Dash Lunch on 99.1 The Bone. Real rock, killer classics, and all your requests all hour long. Tool right there. That was a request for Aaron. He's working in Bristol today. Sent me a text message at 603-713-2663. 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Or if you want to drop me a line on the socials, you can do that as well. 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Speaking of Facebook, Phil working in Warner checking in wanted to hear this one. The latest from Autumn Kings, Gone, Gone, Gone.

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Let's see. I did get a call from Nate in Loudoun. He gave me a ring at 603-713-2663, which is also where you can call or text. And Nate wanted to hear this one from STP.

0: Sending that out by request for Kate. She's working in Guilford today. It's Ice Nine Kills on the Bone Dash Lunch. And you know the drill. If there's something you want to hear this Wednesday, make sure you reach out. 603-713-2663 is the number. 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

I got a text message from Lynn. She's in Meredith this afternoon and wanted to hear that one from Poppy. It is the Bone Dash Lunch. 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So let me know at 603-713-2663. 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Wanted to hear this one from James and the Cold Gun.

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4: And now your bona fide Pulse of New Hampshire forecast from the MB Tractor Weather Center.
5: Here's your AccuWeather forecast. This afternoon will bring mostly cloudy skies and very warm temperatures, reaching a high of 84. Tonight, expect partly cloudy conditions with a chance of a shower in spots late as temperatures drop to a low of 54. Tomorrow will be rather cloudy and cooler with a couple of showers, mainly early in the day, and a high of 67. Tomorrow night will remain mostly cloudy with a low of 48. With your AccuWeather forecast, I'm meteorologist Joe Lundberg.
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Metallica sending that out to Matt listening in Wolfboro. It's the Bone Dash Lunch on 99.1 The Bone. Real rock, killer classics, and all your requests all hour long. Still got a couple more minutes to sneak a song on for you. 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I got a text from Brett and Franklin wanted to hear this one, the latest from Evanescence, Who Will You Follow, on the Bone Dash Lunch.

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99.1 The Bone, Real Rock, Killer Classics. Green Day fans, get ready because Nimrods is going to be released in theaters on August 14th. It's a coming-of-age film centering on three high school friends who set out on a wild road trip under the mistaken assumption that their fledgling band has been booked to open for Green Day on New Year's Eve. The story is actually loosely based on Green Day's real-life adventures while living in a van before the success of Dookie. So, again, that is dropping on August 14th. Right now, the latest from 7 Dust, it's Unbreakable on 99.1 The Bone.

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The $100,000 cash grab continues. 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

Rob Zombie and Marilyn Manson, they're going to be at the Xfinity Center down in Mansfield on August 27th. And Godsmack will be there the month before. On July 2nd, Godsmack will be on stage with special guests Stone Temple Pilots and Dorothy. Again, that's July 2nd. 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
13: And now your bona fide Pulse of New Hampshire forecast from the MB Tractor Weather Center.
14: Here's your AccuWeather forecast. This afternoon will bring mostly cloudy skies and very warm temperatures, reaching a high of 84. Tonight, expect partly cloudy conditions with a chance of a shower in spots late as temperatures drop to a low of 54. Tomorrow will be rather cloudy and cooler with a couple of showers, mainly early in the day, and a high of 67. Tomorrow night will remain mostly cloudy with a low of 48. With your AccuWeather forecast, I'm meteorologist Joe Lundberg.
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Yes, some thunder from down under as we slowly but surely make our way through this Wednesday together, friends. What's up? It's Holly here. 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

The fight is a foo on your midweek work day. It's 99.1 The Bone. It is Holly here and President. They are going on a North American tour. You've got a chance to check them out September 13th. They'll be at Big Night Live in Boston. 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

0: Nej. The Pretty Reckless, they're going to be at the Casino Ballroom in Hampton Beach coming up this September, and we have a chance for you to win your way in. 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It is Holly hanging with you as we hurdle the hump this afternoon. On the way, I've got some tunes from Breaking Ben, Aerosmith, Five Finger Death Punch, and Poppy, all straight ahead here on The Bone.
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I'm not sure anymore what's right or what is wrong. 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

July 28th, that's when you can see Five Finger Death Punch live in Guilford. They're going to be at the Bank NH Pavilion. Also on that bill, Cody Jinx and Eva Under Fire. 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Right now, it's Poppy on the Bone. It's next.

0: Work sucks. 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That's why The Bone brings you the Attitude Adjustment. 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
11: Here's your AccuWeather forecast. This afternoon will bring mostly cloudy skies and very warm temperatures, reaching a high of 84. Tonight, expect partly cloudy conditions with a chance of a shower in spots late as temperatures drop to a low of 54. Tomorrow will be rather cloudy and cooler with a couple of showers, mainly early in the day, and a high of 67. Tomorrow night will remain mostly cloudy with a low of 48. With your AccuWeather forecast, I'm meteorologist Joe Lundberg.
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Eva Under Fire. They're going to be releasing a brand new album on July 10th. This is the title track, and it features In This Moment's Maria Brink. This is Villainous right here on The Bone.

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1: 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O-L-T. 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
2: This report brought to you by Mothers Against Drunk Driving. It's a good ride on 293 through Manchester. 93 is clear to and from the southern split, and also looking good through Hooksett and Concord. Also, no backups for now on 89, 393, or on the Everett, and 101's good. They're doing some road work in Dover on the Spalding southbound by Indian Brook Drive, but no delay there. I'm Dave Gardner. That's your latest traffic.
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Another installment of the 9 o'clock freeform happens tonight. 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
1: 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No big delays on the Everett. It's a good ride on 293. 93 is fine to and from Windham, and also through Hooksett and Concord. Also good to go on 101. There's a crash in Rawlingsford right now. Both sides of Route 4 temporarily shut down between Roberts Road and Sullivan Way. 95 is good, though. Hampton to Portsmouth and back. I'm Dave Gardner. That's your latest traffic.
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13: Here's your AccuWeather forecast. This afternoon will bring mostly cloudy skies and very warm temperatures, reaching a high of 84. Tonight, expect partly cloudy conditions with a chance of a shower in spots late as temperatures drop to a low of 54. Tomorrow will be rather cloudy and cooler with a couple of showers, mainly early in the day, and a high of 67. Tomorrow night will remain mostly cloudy with a low of 48. With your AccuWeather forecast, I'm meteorologist Joe Lundberg.
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99.1 The Bone. Maybe you never got to meet Ozzy when he was alive, but don't worry. Your chances have skyrocketed now that he's passed. An interactive Ozzy Osbourne digital avatar is in production as we speak. Ozzy's son Jack says, quote, "It's kind of scary how it's really very accurate. He will exist digitally as himself for as long as we have computers." And Sharon said, quote, "You can ask Ozzy anything and he will answer you in his own voice and the answers will be what Ozzy would have said. We're going to take it all around the world. People can talk to him and it will be like he can talk back." She adds, quote, "Elvis died 50 years ago and everybody knows Elvis. I just want that for Ozzy too." So apparently an Ozzy avatar that you can talk to is coming right now. 3 days grace on the Bone.

STP. They are going to be at the Xfinity Center in Mansfield, Mass on July 2nd with the Godsmack and also Dorothy. That show again, July 2nd. Tickets on sale now. You can find out details through Ticketmaster. Here are the Foo Fighters taking it back to 2006. It's 99.1 The Bone.

0: Evanescence, they're dropping their new record very soon, actually. On June 5th is when Sanctuary comes out. That is one of the tracks from that forthcoming album that is called Who Will You Follow? It's 99.1 The Bone, real rock, killer classics, and tunes on the way from Avenged Sevenfold, Incubus, and Disturbed, straight ahead here on The Bone.
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2: 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Some brake lights in Merrimack as you pass by Continental Boulevard, so it is slow there on that Everett northbound. But the southbound's okay. 93 is good to and from Windham and through Hooksett and through Concord. 95 is okay between the Hampton Tolls and the Portsmouth Circle. It's looking good over the Piscataqua to and from Kittery. No backups on the Spalding. I'm Dave Gardner. That's your latest traffic.
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Disturbed on the Bone, Dog Star, which of course you can hear Keanu Reeves slapping a bass in the background there. This is his band, and they are dropping their brand new record on Friday. This is the title track, All In Now, Dog Star on the Bone.

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1: 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It's that time of day in Merrimack. Brake lights slow. The Everett northbound industrial drive to Continental Boulevard southbound's okay. 93 is fine. To and from Windham, looking good on 293 and also good on 93 through Hooksett. No complaints on 95 between Hampton and Portsmouth, and good to go along the Spalding. I'm Dave Gardner. That's your latest traffic.
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0: And now your bona fide Pulse of New Hampshire forecast from the MB Tractor Weather Center.
16: Here's your AccuWeather forecast. Tonight, expect partly cloudy skies with a chance of a shower developing late. The temperature will drop to 54 degrees. Tomorrow will be mostly cloudy and cooler with a few showers likely. The high will reach 68 degrees. Tomorrow night, skies will remain mostly cloudy with a low of 48. On Friday, expect mainly cloudy conditions with a chance of a shower in the afternoon. The high temperature will be 67 degrees. With your AccuWeather forecast, I'm meteorologist Jason Caterina.
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Well, I know what Shane and Tilton is getting ready to do. He requested that one on the 5 o'clock attitude adjustment. It's a 99.1 The Bone, real rock, killer classics. And hey, if there's something you want to hear, reach out 603-713-2663 and call or text me right there. Right now, the warning, kerosene on The Bone.

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Another keyword for your chance to win some cash. The $100,000 cash grab rolls on. I'm going to get you that keyword in less than 10 minutes.

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2: 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A report of a crash in Manchester on Mammoth Road by Hanover Street. It is delayed on the Everett northbound in Merrimack from Industrial Drive to After Continental Boulevard. Also slow on both sides of 125 in Epping before Route 155 with a report of a crash there. 93 is good too, and from the southern split, 95 is fine as well. I'm Dave Gardner. That's your latest traffic.
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0: Bona Fide Traffic.
1: This report brought to you by Mothers Against Drunk Driving. A slow ride on the Everett northbound. A report of a breakdown in Merrimack after Continental Boulevard. It's backed up to Nashua by Somerset Parkway, so a tough stretch there on the Everett North. 93 is good to and from Windham and through Hooksett and Concord. 95 is clear between Hampton and Portsmouth, and no backups along the Spalding. I'm Dave Gardner. That's your latest traffic.
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14: Possible murder-suicide investigated. New Hampshire Democrats to meet with the DNC. And former state senator set to plead guilty in fraud case. 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
0: And now your bona fide Pulse of New Hampshire forecast from the MB Tractor Weather Center.
15: Here's your AccuWeather forecast. Tonight, expect partly cloudy skies with a chance of a shower developing late. The temperature will drop to 54 degrees. Tomorrow will be mostly cloudy and cooler with a few showers likely. The high will reach 68 degrees. Tomorrow night, skies will remain mostly cloudy with a low of 48. On Friday, expect mainly cloudy conditions with a chance of a shower in the afternoon. The high temperature will be 67 degrees. With your AccuWeather forecast, I'm meteorologist Jason Caterina.
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0: 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This is the Attitude Adjustment on The Bone.

Concord in the Lakes region's home for real rock and killer classics. You're tuned into The Bone, and keep it tuned right here because our pal Hayes is heading in. It is Holly here. I'm heading on out. I'll be back with you tomorrow at noontime for The Bone Dash Lunch. But stick around, hang out with Hayes, and enjoy the rest of your Wednesday. Leaving you with The Pretty Reckless now on The Bone.

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Cracker, killer classic called I'm a Little Rocket Ship on your 99.1 The Bone Rock Radio and Stream. Got some social D up in here for Kenny checking in from Manchester. Wanted to hear this classic.

0: Yeah, new one from Fozzie, I Know Evil, on your 99.1 The Bone Rock Radio and stream. And again, good Wednesday evening to you, Bone Nation. I'm Hayes, jumping in for another session chock full of, well, killer classics and new rock. That's pretty much the menu. You get loads of new rock. We'll get our 9 o'clock freeform thing going at 9, obviously, where you specifically pick the tunes along with me to have one incredible hour of freedom for the rock we want to hear. All coming up at the 9 o'clock freeform. In the meantime, I'm going to line up some really good suggestions already coming in off the DM. I got somebody looking for the newest Black Label, so we're going to do that for sure. Calamity Kills. Also, I want to get that Eva Under Fire, Maria Brink team up going on too, so stick around for that and much, much more of these killer classics and a hell of a lot of new rock. A hell of a lot. I can speak, I swear to God. It's all coming up and more on 99.1 The Bone.
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Poison. Talk dirty to me on your 99 on the Bone Rock Radio and stream. A definite killer classic going on right there. Right now it's Wage War and a track called Blur. 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
9: Here's your AccuWeather forecast. Tonight, expect partly cloudy skies with a chance of a shower developing late. The temperature will drop to 54 degrees. Tomorrow will be mostly cloudy and cooler with a few showers likely. The high will reach 68 degrees. Tomorrow night, skies will remain mostly cloudy with a low of 48. On Friday, expect mainly cloudy conditions with a chance of a shower in the afternoon. The high temperature will be 67 degrees. With your AccuWeather forecast, I'm meteorologist Jason Caterina.
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Ice Nine Kills creeping in with the Twisting the Knife in your 7 o'clock hour as we continue with the latest from 40 Cycle Hum. This is a track called Remember the Days. Coming up, a banger from AC/DC. Also, the latest from Grey Days this hour. And we'll also get some Evanescence in, too.

a song that never loses that crunchy flavor. And Brian Johnson, man, how about those vocals? He was on fire, man. All right, from the killer classics of AC/DC to the new rock featuring Billy Morrison, Sully, and Nuno Bettencourt, it's becoming part of your new rock night selections on the bone.

0: the latest from Gray Days. 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Now, the cool thing is, if you win the $1,000, you're going to be given a chance to go for an additional $100,000. 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
2: Here's your AccuWeather forecast. Tonight, expect partly cloudy skies with a chance of a shower developing late. The temperature will drop to 54 degrees. Tomorrow will be mostly cloudy and cooler with a few showers likely. The high will reach 68 degrees. Tomorrow night, skies will remain mostly cloudy with a low of 48. On Friday, expect mainly cloudy conditions with a chance of a shower in the afternoon. The high temperature will be 67 degrees. With your AccuWeather forecast, I'm meteorologist Jason Caterina.
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How about this latest drop from Anthrax, man? It's a banger. It's for the kids. 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